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Just something about you. 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Getting scared now. Right? 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It's just Justin.

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Who knows what tomorrow might bring? 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'Cause time is slipping away.